0: From NPR News, this is All Things Considered. I'm Scott Detrow in Washington.
1: And I'm Ilse Jang in Culver City, California. It's a pattern that we keep seeing in the war with Iran. President Trump threatens massive strikes only to later call them off. The latest shift happened just this week when the president said last Wednesday that the U.S. would be, quote, hitting them very hard before pulling back just a few days later. President Trump also said that new talks with Iran would begin today, though Tehran said it had no plans for direct talks with the U.S. Mona Yacoubian is director of the Middle East Program at the Center for Strategic and International Studies, and she joins us now to talk about what all of this means for ending this war with Iran. Welcome.
2: Thank you.
1: So I want to start with what you make of what happened over the weekend. Is this just more of what we've been seeing from President Trump throughout this conflict, or does it feel different to you in some way?
2: Well, I think, Elsa, in a way, we're in a sort of high-stakes version of Groundhog Day. I mean, we have definitely seen this pattern before, the president threatening massive strikes, then, in essence, pulling back, citing diplomatic breakthrough imminent. And then when those talks fail to materialize, he goes back to re-upping a threat of major military intervention.
1: Well, you and I are both using this word pattern, President Trump threatening strikes only to call them off. Do you think this pattern is hurting his credibility or the U.S.'s credibility with Iran?
2: So I think we're seeing something very different this time in terms of Tehran's reaction, where

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2: Here are the Tundra Drum announcements for Tuesday, August 4th. Absentee in-person voting for the 2026 primary elections is open from August 3rd to 17th at Bethel City Hall at 300 Chief Eddie Hoffman Highway. The location is open Monday through Friday from 8:30 to 5 p.m. The monthly food bank will be held in Bethel on Saturday, August 8th at ME School from noon till 2 p.m. Volunteers are invited to arrive at 11:30 to help with distribution and with setting up. If you have Tundra Drum announcements, please email your announcements to radio at kyuk.org or call 543-3131. Koyana for listening to KYUK, broadcasting the voice of the Kuskokwim Delta from Bethel, Alaska.